0: 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Sorry, I'm saying, the studio time.
1: It's 8 a.m. We have to go out in the studio.
2: 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So, I'm going to go to the Palika Path. 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